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3: 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Čujemo se ekipa na sve strane.
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4: Bye bye, out of my mind. 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Got my own friends, you got yours. You don't know me anymore. 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